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4: The new Kiss 1023 now brings you the news at 45. Bohol Governor Irico Aristotle Lumentado will deliver his State of the Province address, or SOPA, this Friday, October 9. Lumentado will deliver the address during a specials. The provincial board suspended its regular session to prepare for the special session. The governor is also expected to report on the province's current situation, accomplishments, and priority programs. He may also discuss key sectors including tourism, agriculture, healthcare, infrastructure, water, and energy. The governor is also expected to outline the capital's plans to strengthen Bohol's economy. His SOPA will highlight the provincial government's priorities for the coming months. The new Kiss 1023 has just brought you the news at 45.

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You know what that means, right? 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We take you back to the good old days. If you have a love song in mind, or even a loved one in mind, and if you feel like you want to make some shout-outs or make a request, just text me. I'm just a text away. 0953-943-7414. 0938-809-2808. Or on Viber, 0952-624-8804. It's 9:57 all over the city and all over the country. 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

0: The time right here at the UNESCO declared Global Geopark in the island is exactly 30 minutes after alas 11 ng umaga. Hi there, the tide is high and so am I. The name is Bob Goodman at makakasama niyo ako hanggang alas 3 ng hapon. Everybody, dito lang sa nungungunang radio station sa lalawigang Bulanon. Ito ang 102.3 KSFM, the new one. Ano pang iniintay nyo? Fasten those seatbelts of yours, cause I gotta take you higher to the wonderful world of music. Especially, we celebrate this Wednesday and we called it the Love Day Midweek. Saying hi and good morning to paring Mark Lazaga ng Minglanilla, Cebu. And also, hello to Ladeza and Salang and Unga family who are tuning in to us. Diyan sa may Alburquerque. Oras, 14 minutos umaan mula bay ang 11.
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0: The Love Day Midweek right here on the new KISS FM 102.3 Bohol. I got 19 after 11 o'clock in the morning, 11:19, and it's Wednesday today. What is the first thing that comes into your mind when we talk about Wednesday? Aside from being a midweek, what is the first thing? Let me know. I'm counting. 10, 9, 8, 7, 6, 5, 4, 3, 2, 1. You know what is the first thing that comes into my mind every Wednesday comes? I'll be able to play. Gotta be able to play those favorite love songs of yours. And it's a privilege for me. And you know what? I need your cooperation about it. If you wanted to hear those love songs of yours, theme songs of yours, love songs of your life, or inyong mga theme song nung kayo'y uyab ba? Pero karon, buwag na. Just joking. Kind of fair weather is what we are experiencing right now. Well, that's pretty cool. End of the drought is still affecting us with this TD Choi One. So, amping. Eto na! Update ko muna kayo, ha? Update ko muna kayo. Paring Mark Lazaga, thank you very much for tuning in while relaxing diya sa may Ayala. Ayala, Cebu. Thank you watching live from our FB Live. Oops! I'd like to inform everybody na hindi ko pa pala napapatakbo to. Anyways, as I was saying, that it's Wednesday today and it's a beautiful one. Enjoy it to the fullest. Today is the 7th day of the month of October. There is a very love of mine na tao celebrating her 9th birthday today. Alright, so happy birthday sa aking panganay na si Ate Maxine Brea Makapinlak Vero. Happy birthday, Ate Maxine Brea Makapinlak Vero. Oo, 9 years in existence. Maraming salamat kay dear Lord God for bringing us over sa atong pamilya. Okay? Oh, yan. 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
0: 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Entire Philippines, kasi ang Samar is nag-a-apply din, seeking for maging geopark din. 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Eto na. Alam nyo ba, today is we are celebrating the International Geodiversity Day. 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And minding you people that coming October 15 and 16, meron tayong tinatawag na International Geodiversity Day Seminar Workshop 2026. Maraming keynote speakers going to share their insights about our Bohol Island Geopark. So, atangin na, karong October 15 and 16. And if you wanted to be one of the participants, pwede nyo nang i-check. 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
9: Ang Bohol, gilibutan og lapad ng kalagatan. Diin ang atong mga isda og uban pa mga seafoods nagagikan. Dili nato labayan ang mga basura

Kiss 102.3 now brings you the news at 45. The drainage upgrade along Labdangan Street in Barangay Kugunda City is expected to start this November. The project will cost 23 million pesos funded by the Department of Public Works and Highways. It aims to address the area's long-standing flooding problem. While City Engineer Teodoro Istoke said that the bidding is complete, the project is now undergoing post-qualification. Workers will replace the existing drainage with 1 meter diameter of the HDPE pipes. The project will upgrade 143 meters of drainage and connect it to the main drainage along San Jose Street. Istoke said that the new drainage system could last up to 50 years, while the project forms part of the 96 million peso road concreting and drainage project covering Taloto, Buoy, and Kugon. Meanwhile, the city government has asked the Department of Public Works and Highways to prioritize the flooding problem near the Caltex gas station in Barangay Ubuhan, this city. The new Kiss 102.3 has just brought you the news at 45.

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You expired, O Jesus, but the source of life gushed forth for our souls, and an ocean of mercy opened up for the whole world. O fountain of life, unfathomable divine mercy, envelop the whole world and empty yourself out upon us. O blood and water, which gushed forth from the heart of Jesus as a fountain of mercy for us, I trust in you. Eternal God, in whom mercy is endless and the treasury of compassion inexhaustible, look kindly upon us and increase your mercy in us, that in difficult moments we might not despair nor become despondent, but with great confidence submit ourselves to your holy will, which is love and mercy itself.

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0: 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Give it a check. You'll get 25 minutes after 3 o'clock in the afternoon. And you're with your best friend on air, Sean, by the way, right here on Bohol's number one. That's Kiss FM 102.3. Hey, you know what? We have a run happening this month of October. It's Bohol Lions Run 2026. It's a run for a cause. And we get here with us live on Kiss FM 102.3. We have JC, we have Ace, and we also have with us Raymond. Maying hapon, JC, Ace, and Raymond.
1: Good afternoon, Sean.
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0: All right, live data, dili lang sa Kiss FM, live sa das, not just on air but also online. We're live on Zeno Radio, Radio Garden. So basically, dili lang sa Bohol, Tamadunggan, but all over the Philippines and all over the world. Okay, and we're also live on Facebook. All right. Anyway, like I said, kaganina, this is the Bohol Lions Run 2026. So can you tell us more about it?
1: Yeah.
0: Okay.
1: Bohol Lions Run 2026 is organized by our mm-hmm. club, the Bohol Premier Lions Club. Actually, the Bohol Premier Lions Club is one of the clubs in Bohol, and actually, it is a member of the Lions International.
0: Mm-hmm.
1: It is a club, an international foundation present in more than 200 countries, and we have now about 1.4 million members worldwide. And as a club, we are a proud member of that organization. And for the Bohol Lions Run 2026, it is our initiative to raise funds to help children suffering mm-hmm. from cancer. Actually, childhood cancer is one of our global causes. Actually, we have 9 global causes as an organization, and one of those is the childhood cancer. And this is the reason why we are organizing this Bohol Lions Run 2026.
0: Okay, and the month of October naman po is, I think it's Cancer Awareness Month or something.
1: Yeah. So, actually, I just ran the Pink Run from
0: Organ. Oh, okay.
1: That one was dedicated for breast okay. cancer awareness.
0: So this is another run for a yes. cause on the same month of October and also happening at the Island City Mall comes October 25.
1: Yes.
0: Okay, so October 25 is the date. Pila man ni siya kakuan, Ace, JC, Raymond, pila ni siya kakuan category?
2: So, for this Lions Run 2026, we have 3 categories. So, our longest distance is 21K,
0: mm-hmm.
2: and in the middle is 10K, and low category is 5K.
0: Alright, so 21K, 10K, or 5K.
1: Now, 5K.
3: And then for the 5K, we have a regular rate, and then we also have a student rate.
0: All right. So, registration, ano, asa man sila pwede magpa-register?
3: We do have an online registration. You can follow our Bohol Lions Run 2026 in Facebook. And then we also have an offline registration, one in Jade Convenience Store near UB, and then two in near ICM, Cookie Tales by ANJ. And we will be conducting also our offline registration in ICM at October 9 until 15.
0: All right, so it's gonna be another run. Anticipate nato karong mahitabo karong month. It's Bohol Lions Run 2026. Once again, if you just tune in, we have here with us live on Kiss FM. We have JC, we have Ace, and Raymond, our friends from
1: Bohol Premier Lions Club.
0: Bohol Premier Lions Club, and we're inviting you for the Bohol Lions Run 2026. Unsa pa mga ubang info nga atong isulti sa atong mga listeners?
1: Yes, this run we call it as the village, the runners village, right? The starting line is at mm-hmm. Island City Mall.
0: All right.
1: Ang kuan ani? Be at around 3 o'clock.
0: And okay.
1: The route. Somebody is asking for the route. This will be from Island City Mall going to the municipality of Corelia along the Jacon Street and going back to the finish line, which is still the Island City Mall.
0: So that's for the 21K?
1: Yeah, 21K. All the categories will follow the same route.
0: Okay.
1: They just have this different turning point.
0: All right.
1: Based on their distance.
0: So pwede pa gud sila magpa-register. Open
1: ba
0: ang registration?
1: Yes. Okay. Registration is still ongoing, both online and on-site. As what we have, as what was mentioned a while ago, you can register online through there's a link or a QR code which can be found in our official Facebook page, Bohol Lions Run 2026. You can follow that. Also, we have three on-site registration for now. We have one in Jade Convenience Store near the UB School. We also have in Cookie Tail by ANJ in ICM Cyber City. And we have the third one is in Bertolfo Dental Clinic. And starting on October 8th to October 15th, we will be there in ICM starting from 12:30 to 7:30 p.m. We will be there to cater those who wants to register on-site.
0: Okay. How about for those listeners, JC, nga kuan? Para na ako. Nga, wapag yun mag-apil-apil any mga run ba? So, why should I join? Kani mga ingani nga run.
1: Oh, yeah. For a runner like me, this is one way to, you know, to run for yourself. And not just run for yourself, you run for others. That's why our theme for this run is you run with purpose and finish with hope. Why? Because every stride, every step that you take during this run, you are helping a child suffering from cancer. So you're not just taking good care of your health, you know, running for your health, but you're also running to help other people to survive from cancer. So that's why I just started running this year, and as time goes by, I just love running for my health, for my mind, for peace of mind, and also now it's becoming more bigger with the purpose, and that is to help other people.
0: All right, so kung magsugod ay kog run ani basig magsunod-sunod ni akong run moran tag si Paris moran tag si Paris Gump ani nga di na kaundang og run.
1: For health. So before you enter the running era or your running community, join the running community, you will now makakuan ka kanang mamatikdan nimo na you now love buying running shoes. Your watch becomes health watch, you know, to check your number of steps, your pace, everything else will, you know, makita nimo nang change. And of course, ganahan na ka mo run, ganahan na ka mo matag sayo to have your LSD Sunday, LSD weekend.
0: Alright.
1: You got to meet a lot of friends who are who also love running. So the running community is really, really, really, really healthy, and it's getting bigger in the province of Bohol.
0: And it's true, okay? The kind of mga run happening in the
1: almost
0: province.
1: Every week.
0: And then, of course, katong atong mga gipanghisgutan, kung dili nila makuha tanan, you can always go to their official Facebook page. Can you say that again?
1: Yes,
0: atong Facebook page.
1: Bohol Lions Run 2026.
0: All right, yeah. And then I'm sure you want to thank some people or your sponsors.
1: Oh yeah, so thank you for giving us this opportunity to help these people, this organization, who made this event possible. So the Bohol Lions Run 2026 again is organized by our club, Bohol Premier Lions Club, and is sponsored by the following sponsors. So for our platinum sponsors, we have the Bertolfo Dental Clinic and the Vice President Ida Uy, 33PM JF of the Bohol Chocolate Hills Lions Club. We also want we would also like to thank our gold sponsor, which is Maniwan Optical, and we also have several silver sponsors, which are the following: the Awi Sanggup Cell Buffet, Buddy Car Rental, Mama Moret Pastel, Tire Master Incorporated, Nico Security Agency, YY Homeware, and Petron Ubuhan and Manzasa, care of Attorney Rogelio Lascaña. And we also have bronze sponsors, namely, we have Thelma Kilroy, 17PM JF of the Bohol Prestige Lions Club. We also have Attorney Harold T. Bayarcal, the Jade Convenience Store, Alvas, and Attorney Warren Yap. We would also like to thank our event sponsors for this event, which is the Island City Mall for giving us the venue, allowing us to host this event in their place, and as well as Pocari Sweat and the city government of Tagbilaran. And last but not the least, we would like to thank KISS FM 102.3, Kiyashan, by the way, for being our official media partner.
0: All right. So Bohol's number one music radio, KISS FM 102.3. We are the event connection for the Bohol Lions Run 2026. And I guess there's an excuse me. There's another run happening. Gusto i-plug ni Ace.
2: Of course, grabbing the chance to encourage and promote sa upcoming events aside sa Bohol Lions Club. So a run. So we have also upcoming race, the Co-op Run. This happening October 18th, the Co-op. And we have also the Bohol Tourism Run. It's gonna be October 17th. Yeah. So inviting back you back. Guys join. It's a back-to-back events here. Yeah. Organized by the Bohol Adventure and Outdoor Events. Yeah. Let's go, Bohol Running Community.
1: Let's go.
2: Let's support right. local events.
0: Okay, so thank you so much, Raymond, Ace, and JC for giving us an update. Bohol Lions Run 2026 and the other runs happening in Bohol in the next few weeks, the next few days. And, well, we are inviting once again. Why don't you invite again, JC, ang atong mga listeners to join the Bohol Lions Run 2026?
1: 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You can choose around between 21K, 10K, or 5K, and I assure you this is going to be an epic event. So see you there, see you during the race, and let's run with purpose and finish with hope.
0: All right, so be there when it happens. The Bohol Lions Run 2026 happening October 25 at the Island City Mall. It's 36 after 3 o'clock in the afternoon. JC wanted me to play this. I promise you I'll play that in a bit, but I'm going to play this song anyway. I'll play that song later, JC, but this time I'm going to play a song, Whitney Houston's Run to You.
1: Oh,
0: right. So right here on the new KISS FM 102.3.

the new KISS 1023 now brings you the news at 45. Bohol will formally launch its Fair Value Tourism Program this October. The program aims to ensure fair and transparent prices for tourism products and services. It was created through an executive order issued by Governor Aris Amintado. Tourists can now file complaints through the Bohol Tourist Consumer Response System. Complaints may be submitted through a QR code, hotline, or online portal. Authorities urge tourism operators to maintain reasonable prices and protect tourist trust. The new KISS 1023 has just brought you the news at 45.

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0: Live in concert, October 14, 7 p.m. at the Bohol Wisdom School Gym. MJ Flores TV, one powerful night, one celebration of faith. 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

0: Sunday Drum. 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Si Pad. Ayan, shout out, no? Grabe mo rin, copy-paste ni Sir Peter Navio. Di dyan siya kapo yun. Copy-paste pa, shout out sa yahang mga beshies, no? Sa yahang mga best friends, no? Shout out, Sir Peter Navio. Thank you so much for always tuning in. Mga ka-Kiz FM, let's eat some snacks. Uy, sana all na ice na. 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
1: Aray ko.
0: Hatag mo snacks. Okay.

mga PRP injection, but despite these efforts, mga higala, padayon gyapon siya dula. 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Mudula, nakadula sa siya pag si Safi, no? The Cebu Schools Athletic Foundation Incorporated Competition. You know, however, his condition worsened last September, no? Last month, leading doctors to recommend a surgery. And of course, no? The estimated cost of the procedure is around 600,000 mga higala, excluding the other expenses for medication, rehabilitation, and recovery mga higala. So, and according to, you know, Murata vowed to continue fighting and express confidence that this injury is not the end of his basketball journey, saying he hopes to come back stronger and play again mga higala. So, he's now asking for any amount for of financial assistance as well as no, ato ang mga prayers and support mga higala. So, for those who want to help, so I will be plugging this GCash number ng mga higala, 0970-223-9303. That name, Florabel C. Murata. So nasad tay BDO mga higala. So if you wish to send any amount, no, pwede gig kaayo. Account number, hooray, account name, Horace Murata. Account number, 0078-103-96150. Of course, pwede na po mo message sa iyang Facebook account, Horace Murata. So, paayo ka, Horace Murata. By the way, it's 5:25 in the afternoon, and before ta magpadayon sa itong programa, mga higala, I will bring you first to the latest news, events, and initiatives the MP community. And here are... Team Abante opens tagbilar and intercluster basketball campaign with double win. Calapi edges Sierra Bulyones 80-79 to take Game 3 of Youth

0: Team PGB Shabante kicks off its campaign in Tagbilaran City Intercluster Basketball Tournament with impressive wins in both Division and both Division 1 and Division 2 on October 2, 2026 at PGB Multipurpose Covered Court. Team Abante B set the tone for the evening with a decisive 66-53 win over Team HNU and HNU MCI in Division 2. Congratulations! Setting the pace on both ends of the floor, we have EJ Galon, earned player of the game.
1: Wow. Congratulations!
0: Honors with an impressive double-double of 11 points, 12 rebounds, 6 assists, and 4 steals. And the momentum only grew in the Division 1 showdown, where Team Abante A pulled away for a commanding 76-56 trial.
1: Yay!
0: Wow. Against Team Alturas. And spearheading the offense with precision shooting and scoring drive was our PYDO's very own, wow, Lawrence John Liemet, Kuya Laula. Congratulations, no? Ako nta siyang i-shout out, tondi daw siya pa-shout out. Ano ka ha? Delivering a stellar 24-point performance, mga higala, with 6 rebounds and 3 assists. No? Champion under our Abante program of the PYDO led by Governor Aris Amentado. These victors, mga higala, reflect the power of sports in building teamwork, discipline, and high-level performance among our public sector athletes and partners. Our next update, Kalapit takes Game 3 of the Under-20 Championship Finals.
1: Ooh, congratulations! Woo!
0: Grabe kita ko sa social media. Grabe ko no, ka-thrilling. Ang ato ang dula. This is our Game 3 for the finals, no, between Kalapit and Sierra Bulyones, mga kabeshi. Kalapit kept the U20 Championship Finals going with a tight score. Grabe kayo ka-tight, mga higala. That was a tight 80 and 79 score. Grabe. 1 point na lang. Sakita man is doghan, no? With a tight 80-79 win over Sierra Bulyones on October 6, 2026, yesterday at Kalapi Gym, mga kabeshi. After Sierra Bulyones won the first two games, no, si Sierra Bulyones ang nakadaog sa Game 1 and Game 2. With 86-74 score and 88-81, Kalapi answered with a 1-point victory in Game 3, bringing the finals to 2-1.
1: Congratulations!
0: I'd like to shout out all of our players of the game. Kita jud ko sa my day ni Christian na grabe jud iyahang my post-post, no? Christian Bastasa. Sumayang kay tanaw ba? Paakalapi mo ba? Bitaw, no? I would like to shout out number our players of the game. Number jersey number 11, Frank Anthony Campania, led Kalapi with 25 points, 7 rebounds, 2 assists, 1 steal, and 4 blocks.
1: Congratulations,
0: Frank Anthony Campania. And of course, another player of the game, number jersey number 26, Gamaliel Pipito Jr., nga naghatag og 20 points, 5 rebounds, 6 assists, 3 steals, and 2 blocks, contributing across the stat sheets in Kalapi's close win.
1: Congratulations!
0: So by the way, our status, no? Sierra Bulyones 86, then 74 Kalapi for Game 1. Game 2, Sierra Bulyones 88, and 81 for Kalapi. So, and Game 3, idaogid ito ang Team Kalapi, mga higala. So we'll be having our Game 4, and I think our Game 4 will be tomorrow. Our next update, speaking of the Governor's Cup, Governor Aris Amentado joins Ina Bangas' third place finish in the Under-20 Governor's Cup, mga kabeshi. Inabanga secured third place in Under-20 Western Conference of the D-League Governors Cup Season 4 after defeating Dawis with a score of 70-60.
1: Congratulations!
0: And October 6th at the Lapi Gymnasium. And of course, Governor Aris Aumentado was at the game, sharing the moment with players, supporters, and basketball community as Inabanga secured the third finish. Wow, congratulations, yeah! Team Inabanga. The game brought together young athletes competing for a spot on the podium, with Inabanga coming away with 70-60 victory over Dawis. Congratulations, Team Inabanga, for being the third place.
1: Congratulations,
0: sir. No, sa to ang team Dawis. Congratulations, sir. In the afternoon, and you're still listening on TSKF Kids FM. Bring you the empowerment straight to your radios, and let's give the energy high. Here's another song coming your way. Pwede ng Mangarap by Laika Gairanoy. Turning up Philippine, enjoy the ride. This is Kids FM. Bring you the empower close together, one track at a time.

0: 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It's your daily dose of good buzz. 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And the time right here, next to the Clear Global Geopark, Adam, it's 5:44. In the afternoon, nagbabalik ang yung beshe ng bayan. 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
1: Magkasilip sa kinabukasan, oh, oh, oh, oh. 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
0: Ayan. 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Comment down below. By the way, I would like to shout out, no? 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Mga penas ko. No? Shout out sa iyo, bossing. Ang pinka kanune. And by the way, mga higala, last, yeah, you know, the other day, sakto ba? Yesterday, we had our advocacy shoot. Volleyball advocacy shoot, no? In partnership with XP Films, no? We'd like to shout out La Derek, Christian Naparota, no? Nila Madam Mitch, no? Sayang team, shout out kanina tanan. We just had our first shoot with Team Cortez yesterday. I would like to shout out all our players, ato mga actors, no? We have our team captain, Garcines Tiopertz, no? Shout out sa iyo. Ito, mga guwapo sa natong at mga kauban members of the Team Cortez. We have Alderete, Clint Harold, Basnilio Joshua, Tolop Jean-Marc, Sural Taninio, Oring Roel Jan, Oring Kef, and Humamil Darrell. I would like to shout out, of course, our head coach, Ana Viso Hazel Jane, and our coaching staff. We have Toniaka, Michael Angelo. No, thank you so much. I'd like to shout out the iPod ato ang kaning tabang ginato og pahaluna, no? Thank you so much, LGU Cortez. And before we will proceed with our next update, mga higala, I will bring you first to the hottest issues, breaking headlines, and stories that matter the most. Let's have TSK Newsbits Express.

bringing you the latest developments from around the world and here at the home. And here are today's international and national news bits. We begin with international news. IMF World Bank annual meetings open in Bangkok. The 2026 IMF and World Bank annual meetings begin October 12 in Bangkok, bringing finance ministers and central bankers together to discuss global growth, debt, inflation, energy, and financial stability. Israel's October 7 attack anniversary shapes political debate. Israel's upcoming election is increasingly centered on the October 7, 2023 Hamas attack and the government's handling of the war that followed. China's growing global economic and diplomatic influence. China's efforts to strengthen relationships across the global south and promote a more multipolar international order continue to attract attention and competition with the United States and Europe. Paris Motor Show opens with the EV and China auto boom in focus. The 2026 Paris Motor Show begins on October 12 with a major manufacturer showcasing their new electric vehicles and mobility technologies. Chinese automakers were expected to have a particularly strong presence. Now here are the top news stories from across the Philippines. The NSC probes alleged China-linked money to the Turtle Link firm. The National Security Council is investigating allegations that a company associated with Vice President Sara Duterte's husband received a suspicious remittance from China and Hong Kong. 101 Chinese vessels monitored in West Philippine Sea. The AFP reported monitoring 101 Chinese vessels in September, nearly twice the 56th record in August, intensifying concerns over Chinese military and Coast Guard activity in the Philippine waters. BSP raises key interest rate to 5%. The Banco Central ng Pilipinas raised its target reverse repurchase rate by 25 basis points to 5%, citing the need to contain inflationary pressures. The latest BSP data also shows September inflation at 7.2%. El Nino threat grows, a government prepares response. President Ferdinand Marcos Jr. has ordered a faster government response to the expected El Nino, with dry conditions projected to affect all provinces by March. The BSP is also preparing the potentially severe economic effects.

Perte Bazaar at the Capitol Lobby October 5. The bazaar organized by the Provincial Cooperative Development Office or PCDO form parts of the of the province celebration sa tuang Cooperative Month mga higala and provides cooperatives with a venue to promote their products and expand market opportunities. So karong tuiga no, we have 6 cooperatives are participating sa tuang showcase offering a range of agricultural products, processed foods, handicrafts and locally made goods mga higala. So shout out sa tong mga participating cooperatives no. We have Makaban Cacao Crayolo ug Lubini Tibu Agricultural Cooperative, Pagsa Multipurpose Cooperative, Kabilao Romblon Weavers Network Incorporated, Loon Small Coconut Farmers Agriculture Cooperative, Kaswagan Norte Katigbian Farmers Cooperative and Khalid Islamic and Guidance Center Incorporated. Running from October 5 to 9 na nilahang display mga higala, the bazaar provides an avenue for our local producers to reach more consumers and more than a showcase ng mga kabeshi. So this is also showing a support no sa itong mga local farmers. No, we are providing, it underscores the province continuing investments sa itong mga grassroots enterprises that turn local resources, skills, initiatives into sustainable livelihoods. Nine minutes more before 6 p.m. and our last update. Our PGBH through our PCDO again, headed by Officer in Charge Asteria Cabrera, kicks off the 2026 National Cooperative Month celebration with a mangrove planting activity in Island Barangay Alumar, Hitafe last October 2. 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Kading activity mga higala gi-highlight ani no? How cooperative action can contribute to our coastal protection, ecosystem rehabilitation, and sustainability of our communities whose livelihoods depend on marine resources, mga higala. And our, of course, our National Cooperative Month, mga higala, brings community and cooperative efforts to make Bohol's matter more resilient, inclusive, and sustainable. And under the leadership of Governor Aris Omentaro, the initiative supports Bohol's commitment to inclusive development, environmental stewardship, and a sustainable future for its communities. 5:52, and before we dive into more kwentuhan, let's vibe muna to our next banger. We have here Naparabang by Maria Deborah. Always na siya mag-trending. Amping, relax, and feel me only here on the new Kiss FM.

0: Ira Bang. This is your best in a buy-in and 5:56 in the afternoon. Stay tuned for highlights and exact announcement all for you mga kabeshi. Our NSA cadet program with examination nagbabalik. That will be our batch 34. Will be conducted October 24, 1 p.m. to 5 p.m. mga higala dira sa Capitolio 4th floor the ceremonial hall. By the way, that is brought to you by Provincial Government of Bohol through the ASCA Provincial Federation of Bohol, led by Board Member Lawrence Xavier Anta. And I have here announcement for our ASCA Advisory Number 2026-P008. Please be informed that the following updates regarding the M&E 2027 encoding and ASCA web portal, mga higala. First, M&E 2027 encoding deadline. Due to the postponement of the Barangay and Sangguniang Kabataan election, the M&E 2027 encoding of the PPAs and GAP 2026 will follow the original deadline that will be on February 28, 2027, mga higala. Our ASCII web portal maintenance, in line with the BSKE and system realignment, our ASCII web portal will undergo maintenance and will be temporarily available throughout October 2026. The portal will resume operations on November 4, 2026. For more details, kindly visit the Facebook page of the SK NYC mga kabeshi. And lastly, mga kabeshi, run with purpose, finish with hope. Lace up runners, get ready to run for something bigger than the finish line at Bohol Lions Run 2026. That will be on October 25, Sunday, mga kabeshi, at Island City Mall, Tagbilaran City. So, natay tuloka categories, 21K, 10K, and 5K. Kindly register na mga higala. So, we have our Bohol Lions Run 2026 is organized by Bohol Premier Lions Club and sponsored by Vertopo Dental Clinic, BCHLC VPI, the OA 33PMJF. Maniwan Optical, Awi Samyuksa Buffet, Body Car Rental, Mama Red Pastel, Thayer Master Incorporated, Nico Security Agency, Huawei Homeware, Thel McElroy, Attorney Harold Bayarcon, Jade Convenience Store, Alves, Rabbit Tooth Food Ticketing Center, Pilgrim Resources, Ball Caps, and our event partners, ICM, Pocari Sweat, and our official media partner, of course, KIZ 102.3 FM, Bohol. And that's a wrap for today's episode of Tingog sa Kabataan mga kabeshi. Daghang salamat mga guwapo o guwapa for tuning and making voices heard and keep the passion burning for sports and education. Special thanks to Provincial Government of Bohol led by Governor Aris Omentado. Don't forget to join us again from Monday to Friday, 5 to 6 p.m. same time, same frequency, and same youth power. And always remember mga kabeshi, di lang kamong pag-asa sa bayan, kamong kaugmaon sa Bohol. This is your Beshi on the radio, Beshi ng Bayan. It's me, Kuya Dan. See you tomorrow in Tingog sa Kabataan-unan, Kalampusan sa Katibukan. Abante Bulan, Youth sa Kanunay. Abante Bohol, ang pinta mga Beshi.
1: The angel of the Lord declared unto Mary,
2: and she conceived by the Holy Spirit.
1: Hail Mary, full of grace, the Lord is with you. Blessed are you among women, and blessed is the fruit of your womb, Jesus.
2: Holy Mary, Mother of God, pray for us sinners, now and at the hour of our death. Amen.
1: Behold, the handmaid of the Lord.
2: Be done unto me according to your word.
1: Hail Mary, full of grace, the Lord is with you. Blessed are you among women, and blessed is the fruit of your womb, Jesus.
2: Holy Mary, Mother of God, pray for us sinners, now and at the hour of our death. Amen.
1: And the Word was made flesh,
2: and dwelt among us.
1: Hail Mary, full of grace, the Lord is with you. Blessed are you among women, and blessed is the fruit of your womb, Jesus.
2: Holy Mary, Mother of God, pray for us sinners, now and at the hour of our death. Amen.
1: Pray for us, the Holy Mother of God,
2: that we may be made worthy of the promises of Christ.
1: Let us pray. Pour forth, we beseech you, O Lord, your grace into our hearts, that we to whom the incarnation of Christ, your Son, was made known by the message of an angel, may by his passion and cross be brought to the glory of his resurrection, through the same Christ our Lord. Amen. Glory be to the Father, and to the Son, and to the Holy Spirit.
2: As it was in the beginning, is now, and ever shall be, world without end. Amen.

0: The angel of the Lord declared unto Mary,
1: and she conceived by the Holy Spirit.
0: Hail Mary, full of grace, the Lord is with you. Blessed are you among women, and blessed is the fruit of your womb, Jesus.
1: Holy Mary, Mother of God, pray for us sinners, now and at the hour of our death. Amen.
0: Behold, the handmaid of the Lord.
1: Be done unto me according to your word.
0: Hail Mary, full of grace, the Lord is with you. Blessed are you among women, and blessed is the fruit of your womb, Jesus.
1: Holy Mary, Mother of God, pray for us sinners, now and at the hour of our death. Amen.
0: And the Word was made flesh,
1: and dwelt among us.
0: Hail Mary, full of grace, the Lord is with you. Blessed are you among women, and blessed is the fruit of your womb, Jesus.
1: Holy Mary, Mother of God, pray for us sinners, now and at the hour of our death. Amen.
0: Pray for us, the Holy Mother of God,
1: that we may be made worthy the promises of Christ.
0: Let us pray. Pour forth, we beseech you, O Lord, your grace into our hearts, that we to whom the incarnation of Christ, your Son, was made known by the message of an angel, may by his passion and cross be brought to the glory of his resurrection, through the same Christ our Lord. Amen. Glory be to the Father, and to the Son, and to the Holy Spirit.
1: As it was in the beginning, is now, and ever shall be, world without end. Amen.
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9: Yan ang kwentong ka, Jim's. 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

0: The Holy Rosary. The word rosary means crown of roses. The Blessed Virgin Mary has revealed to several people that each time they say a Hail Mary, they are giving her a beautiful rose, and that each complete rosary makes her a crown of roses. The rose is the queen of flowers, and so the rosary is the rose of all devotions, and it is therefore the most important one. The Holy Rosary is considered a perfect prayer because within it lies the awesome story of our salvation. By praying the Holy Rosary, we honor Mary and try to imitate her because she was the foremost Christian disciple. Thus, we hope to become more Christ-like. The Holy Name University Alumni Association invites everyone to pray the Holy Rosary with us every night throughout the month of October at this time, in this station. It's a simple prayer, humble so much like Mary. It's a prayer we can all say together with her, the Mother of God. With a Hail Mary, we invite her to pray for us and with us, that peace, unity, and love may reign in our family and community.
1: March 1987.
2: In the name of the Father, the Son, and the Holy Spirit. Amen. I believe in God, the Father Almighty, creator of heaven and earth, and in Jesus Christ, only Son, our Lord, who was conceived by the power of the Holy Spirit, born of the Virgin Mary, suffered under Pontius Pilate, was crucified, died, and was buried. He descended to heaven. The third day he rose again. Ascended to heaven, and seated at the right hand of God, who will come again to judge the living and the dead. I believe in the Holy Spirit, the Holy Catholic Church, the communion of saints, the forgiveness of sins, the resurrection body, and life everlasting. Amen. Our Father, who art in heaven, holy be your name. Your kingdom come, your will be done on earth as it is in heaven.
3: Give us this day our daily bread, and forgive us our sins, us.
2: Hail Mary, full of grace, the Lord is with you. Blessed are you among women, and blessed is the fruit of thy womb, Jesus.
3: Holy Mary, Mother of God, pray for us sinners, now and at the hour of our death. Amen.
2: Hail Mary, full of grace, the Lord is with you. Blessed are you among women, and blessed is the fruit of thy womb, Jesus.
3: Holy Mary, Mother of God, pray for us sinners, now and at the hour of our death.
2: Hail Mary, full of grace, the Lord is with you. Blessed are you among women, and blessed is the fruit of thy womb, Jesus.
3: Holy Mary, Mother of God, pray for us sinners, now at the hour of our death. Amen.
2: Glory be to the Father, and to the Son, and to the Holy Spirit.
3: As it was in the beginning, is now, and ever shall be,
2: world without end. Amen. The Glorious Mystery. The first glorious mystery is the resurrection of Jesus Christ. In the end of the Sabbath, as it began to dawn towards the day of the week, came Mary Magdalene and other Mary to see the sepulchre. And behold, there was a great earthquake, for the angel of the Lord descended from heaven and came and rolled back the stone from the door and sat upon it. And the angel answered and said unto the woman, Fear not, for I know that you seek Jesus, which was crucified. He is not here, for he is risen, as he said. Reflection. The risen Jesus has proved that man, together with him, can have power over sin and therefore death. Jesus, help raise us, deliver us from sin, from evil, give us your light, give us your joy, rekindle inside us the love, the faith, the hopefulness, and the gift of prayer. Let us ask Mary for the gift of an unshakable faith. Hail Mary, full of grace, the Lord is with you. Our Father, who art in heaven, holy be your name, your kingdom come. Your will be done on earth as it is in heaven.
3: Give us this day our daily bread. Forgive us our sins, as we forgive those sin against us. Do not bring us to the test, but deliver us from evil. Amen.
2: Hail Mary, full of grace, the Lord is with you. Blessed are you among women, and blessed is the fruit of thy womb, Jesus.
3: Holy Mary, Mother of God, pray for us sinners, now and at the hour of our death. Amen.
2: Hail Mary, full of grace, the Lord is with you. Blessed are you among women, and blessed is the fruit of thy womb, Jesus.
3: Holy Mary, Mother of God, pray for us sinners, now and at the hour of our death. Amen.
2: Hail Mary, full of grace, the Lord is with you. Blessed are you among women, and blessed is the fruit of thy womb, Jesus.
3: Holy Mary, Mother of God, pray for us sinners, now and at the hour of our death. Amen.
2: Hail Mary, full of grace, the Lord is with you. Blessed are you among women, blessed is the fruit of thy womb, Jesus.
3: Holy Mary, Mother of God, pray for us sinners, now and at the hour of our death. Amen.
2: Hail Mary, full of grace, the Lord is with you. Blessed are you among women, and blessed is the fruit of thy womb, Jesus.
3: Holy Mary, Mother of God, pray for us sinners, now and at the hour of our death.
2: Amen. Hail Mary, full of grace, the Lord is with you. Blessed are you among women, and blessed is the fruit of thy womb, Jesus.
3: Holy Mary, Mother of God, pray for us sinners, now and at the hour of our death. Amen.
2: Hail Mary, full of grace, the Lord is with you. Blessed are you among women, and blessed is the fruit of thy womb, Jesus.
3: Holy Mary, Mother of God, pray for us sinners, now and at the hour of our death. Amen.
2: Hail Mary, full of grace, the Lord is with you. Blessed are you among women, and blessed is the fruit of thy womb, Jesus.
3: Holy Mary, Mother of God, pray for us sinners, now and at the hour of our death. Amen.
2: Hail Mary, full of grace, the Lord is with you. Blessed are you among women, and blessed is the fruit of thy womb, Jesus.
3: Holy Mary, Mother of God, pray for us sinners, now and at the hour of our death. Amen.
2: Hail Mary, full of grace, the Lord is with you. Blessed are you among women, and blessed is the fruit of thy womb, Jesus.
3: Holy Mary, Mother of God, pray for us sinners, now and at the hour of our death. Amen.
2: Glory be to the Father, and to the Son, and to the Holy Spirit.
3: As it was in the beginning, is now, and ever shall be, world without end. Amen.
2: O my Jesus, forgive us our sins, save us from the fires of hell, and lead all souls to heaven, especially those who need most of your divine mercy.
4: The second glorious mystery, the ascension of Jesus to heaven. Jesus then led them out near Bethany, and with hands upraised, blessed them. As he blessed, he left them and was taken up into heaven. They fell down to do him reverence, then returned to Jerusalem filled with joy. There they were to be found in the temple constantly speaking the praises of God.
2: Our
4: reflection. Jesus, you have not deserted your apostles in anguish, but have given them the joy of knowing Jesus glorified over 40 days. After your ascension, you granted to all those who seek you the gift of receiving you in the Eucharist. We trust in you. Mary, give us the gift of hope.
2: Our Father, who art in heaven, holy be your name. Your kingdom come, your will be done on earth as it is in heaven.
4: Give us this day our daily bread, and forgive us our sins, as we forgive those who sinned against us. Do not bring us to the test, but deliver us from evil. Amen.
2: Hail Mary, full of grace, the Lord is with you. Blessed are you among women, and blessed is the fruit of thy womb, Jesus.
4: Holy Mary, Mother of God, pray for us sinners, now and at the hour of our death. Amen.
2: Hail Mary, full of grace, the Lord is with you. Blessed are you among women, and blessed is the fruit of thy womb, Jesus.
4: Holy Mary, Mother of God, pray for us sinners, now and at the hour of our death. Amen.
2: Hail Mary, full of grace, the Lord is with you. Blessed are you among women, and
3: blessed is the fruit of your womb, Jesus.
4: Holy Mary, Mother of God, pray for us sinners now and at the hour of our death. Amen.
3: Hail Mary, full of grace, the Lord is with you. Blessed are you among women, and blessed is the fruit of your womb, Jesus.
4: Holy Mary, Mother of God, pray for us sinners now and at the hour of our death. Amen.
3: Hail Mary, full of grace, the Lord is with you. Blessed are you among women, and blessed is the fruit of your womb, Jesus.
4: Holy Mary, Mother of God, pray for us sinners now and at the hour of our death. Amen.
3: Hail Mary, full of grace, the Lord is with you. Blessed are you among women, and blessed is the fruit of your womb, Jesus.
4: Holy Mary, Mother of God, pray for us sinners now and at the hour of our death. Amen.
3: Hail Mary, full of grace, the Lord is with you. Blessed are you among women, and blessed is the fruit of your womb, Jesus.
4: Holy Mary, Mother of God, pray for us sinners now and at the hour of our death. Amen.
3: Hail Mary, full of grace, the Lord is with you. Blessed are you among women, and blessed is the fruit of your womb, Jesus.
4: Holy Mary, Mother of God, pray for us sinners now and at the hour of our death. Amen.
3: Hail Mary, full of grace, the Lord is with you. Blessed are you among women, and blessed is the fruit of your womb, Jesus.
4: Holy Mary, Mother of God, pray for us sinners now and at the hour of our death. Amen.
3: Hail Mary, full of grace, the Lord is with you. Blessed are you among women, and blessed is the fruit of your womb, Jesus.
4: Glory, Holy Mary, Mother of God, pray for us sinners now and at the hour of our death. Amen.
3: Glory be to the Father, and to the Son, and to the Holy Spirit.
4: As it was in the beginning, is now, and ever shall be, world without end. Amen.
3: O my Jesus, forgive us our sins, save us from the fires of hell, and lead all souls to heaven, especially those who need most of thy mercy.
5: The third glorious mystery is the descent of the Holy Spirit. And when the day of Pentecost was fully come, they were all with one accord in one place. And suddenly there came a sound from heaven, as of a rushing mighty wind, and it filled all in the house where they were sitting. And there appeared unto them cloven tongues like as of fire, and it sat upon each of them. And they were all filled with the Holy Spirit, and began to speak with other tongues, as the Spirit gave them utterance. Reflection. Jesus, infuse us with a Comforter. The Holy Spirit, enlighten us with the light of your Spirit. With his strength, enter in the deepest parts of our hearts, and heal us. Deliver us, fill up our hearts with your love. Make us apostles of yours, dear Lord. Let us ask Mary the gift of true love, the gift of prayer from the heart. Our Father in heaven, holy be your name. Your kingdom come, your will be done on earth as it is in heaven.
3: Give us this day our daily bread, and forgive us our sins, as we forgive those who sin against us. And lead us to temptation from evil.
5: Hail Mary, full of grace, the Lord is with you. Blessed are you among women, and blessed is the fruit of your womb, Jesus.
3: Holy Mary, Mother of God, pray for us sinners, now and at the hour of our death. Amen.
5: Hail Mary, full of grace, the Lord is with you. Blessed are you among women, and blessed is the fruit of your womb, Jesus.
3: Holy Mary, Mother of God, pray for us sinners, now and at the hour of our death. Amen.
5: Hail Mary, full of grace, the Lord is with you. Blessed are you among women, and blessed is the fruit of your womb, Jesus.
3: Holy Mary, Mother of God, pray for us sinners, now and at the hour of our death. Amen.
5: Hail Mary, full of grace, the Lord is with you. Blessed are you among women, and blessed is the fruit of your womb, Jesus.
3: Holy Mary, Mother of God, pray for us sinners, now and at the hour of our death. Amen.
5: Hail Mary, full of grace, the Lord is with you. Blessed are you among women, and blessed is the fruit of your womb, Jesus.
3: Holy Mary, Mother of God, pray for us sinners, now and at the hour of our death. Amen.
5: Hail Mary, full of grace, the Lord is with you. Blessed are you among women, and blessed is the fruit of your womb, Jesus.
3: Holy Mary, Mother of God, pray for us sinners, now and at the hour of our death. Amen.
5: Hail Mary, full of grace, the Lord is with you. Blessed are you among women, and blessed is the fruit of your womb, Jesus. Jesus.
6: Holy Mary, Mother of God, pray for us sinners now and at the hour of our death.
5: Hail Mary, full of grace, the Lord is with you. Blessed are you among women, and blessed is the fruit of your womb, Jesus.
6: Holy Mary, Mother of God, pray for us sinners, now and at the hour of our death. Amen.
5: Hail Mary, full of grace, the Lord is with you. Blessed are you among women, and blessed is the fruit of your womb, Jesus.
6: Holy Mary, Mother of God, pray for us sinners, now and at the hour of our death.
5: Hail Mary, full of grace, the Lord is with you. Blessed are you among women, and blessed is the fruit of your womb, Jesus.
6: Holy Mary, Mother of God, pray for us sinners now and at the hour of our death. Amen.
5: Glory be to the Father, and to the Son, and to the Holy Spirit.
6: As it was in the beginning, is now, and ever shall be, world without end. Amen. O my Jesus, forgive us our sins, save us from the fires of hell, and lead all souls to heaven, especially those who need most of your divine mercy.
7: The fourth glorious mystery is the Assumption of the Blessed Virgin Mary into heaven. Mary said, "My being proclaims the greatness of the Lord. My spirit finds joy in God my Savior, for he has looked upon his servant in her lowliness. All ages to come shall call me blessed. God, who is mighty, has done great things for me. Holy is his name. He has shown might with his arm. He has confused the proud in their inmost thoughts. He has deposed the mighty from their thrones and raised the lowly to high places. The hungry he has given every good thing, while the rich he has sent empty away." Reflection. Now that Mary is raised into heaven, she prays for her sons and daughters, those sons and daughters Jesus left her when he was on the cross. Mary, pray for us. You know our fears. Take us into your heart, the heart of a mother. Help us now and in the time of our death to be with you in heaven. We ask of you a devotion to your Immaculate Heart, where we may take refuge in times of trouble.
8: Our Father who art in heaven, holy be your name. Your kingdom come, your will be done on earth as it is in heaven.
7: Give us this day our daily bread, and forgive us our sins, as we forgive those who sin against us. Not being asked to the test, but deliver us from evil. Amen.
6: Hail Mary, full of grace, the Lord is with you. Blessed are you among women, and blessed is the fruit of your womb, Jesus.
7: Holy Mary, Mother of God, pray for us sinners now and at the hour of our death. Amen.
6: Hail Mary, full of grace, the Lord is with you. Blessed are you among women, and blessed is the fruit of your womb, Jesus.
7: Holy Mary, Mother of God, pray for us sinners now and at the hour of our death. Amen.
6: Hail Mary, full of grace, the Lord is with you. Blessed are you among women, and blessed is the fruit of your womb, Jesus.
7: Holy Mary, Mother of God, pray for us sinners now and at the hour of our death. Amen.
6: Hail Mary, full of grace, the Lord is with you. Blessed are you among women, and blessed is the fruit of your womb, Jesus.
7: Holy Mary, Mother of God, pray for us sinners now and at the hour of our death. Amen.
6: Hail Mary, full of grace, the Lord is with you. Blessed are you among women,

0: Blessed are you among women, and blessed is the fruit of your womb, Jesus.
1: Holy Mary, Mother of God, pray for us sinners, now and at the hour of our death. Amen.
0: Hail Mary, full of grace, the Lord is with you. Blessed are you among women, and blessed is the fruit of your womb, Jesus.
1: Holy Mary, Mother of God, pray for us sinners, now and at the hour of our death. Amen.
0: Hail Mary, full of grace, the Lord is with you. Blessed are you among women, and blessed is the fruit of your womb, Jesus.
1: Holy Mary, Mother of God, pray for us sinners, now and at the hour of our death. Amen.
0: Hail Mary, full of grace, the Lord is with you. Blessed are you among women, and blessed is the fruit of your womb, Jesus.
1: Holy Mary, Mother of God, pray for us sinners, now and at the hour of our death. Amen.
0: Hail Mary, full of grace, the Lord is with you. Blessed are you among women, and blessed is the fruit of your womb, Jesus.
1: Glory, Holy Mary, Mother of God, pray for us sinners, now and at the hour of our death. Amen.
0: Glory be to the Father, to the Son, and to the Holy Spirit.
1: As it was in the beginning, is now, and ever shall be, world without end. Amen.
0: O my Jesus, forgive us our sins, save us from the fires of hell, and lead all souls to heaven, especially those in need most of your divine grace. The fifth glorious mystery, the coronation of the Blessed Virgin Mary, Queen of Heaven and Earth. A great and wondrous sign appeared in heaven, a woman clothed with the sun, with the moon under her feet, and a crown of 12 stars on her head. Reflection. Let us trust in Mary. Let us call to her, let us love her, let us confide in her, because she gave her all to us. We have a mother in heaven who is also a queen. Thus we need to turn to her with full faith and full hopefulness. If we ask of something while praying the Holy Rosary, it will be granted to us. Ask her for the gift of prayer, a prayer of the heart, said only for love, a love of her and Jesus. Let us also ask for a consistency of prayer, to always be joined to her heart and therefore to the heart of Jesus. Our Father who art in heaven, holy be your name. Your kingdom come, your will be done on earth as it is in heaven.
2: Give us this day our daily bread, and forgive us our sins, as we forgive those who sin against us. Do not bring us to the test, but deliver us from evil. Amen.
0: Hail Mary, full of grace, the Lord is with you. Blessed are you among women, and blessed is the fruit of thy womb, Jesus.
2: Holy Mary, Mother of God, pray for us sinners now and at the hour of our death. Amen.
0: Hail Mary, full of grace, the Lord is with you. Blessed are you among women, and blessed is the fruit of thy womb, Jesus.
2: Holy Mary, Mother of God, pray for us sinners, now and at the hour of our death. Amen.
0: Hail Mary, full of grace, the Lord is with you. Blessed are you among women, and blessed is the fruit of thy womb, Jesus.
2: Holy Mary, Mother of God, pray for us sinners, now and at the hour of our death.
0: Hail Mary, full of grace, the Lord is with you. Blessed are you among women, and blessed is the fruit of thy womb, Jesus.
2: Holy Mary, Mother of God, pray for us sinners now and at the hour of our death. Amen.
0: Hail Mary, full of grace.

0: Hail Mary, full of grace, the Lord is with you. Blessed are you among women, and blessed is the fruit of thy womb, Jesus.
1: Holy Mary, Mother of God, pray for us sinners now and at the hour of our death. Amen.
0: Hail Mary, full of grace, the Lord is with you. Blessed are you among women, and blessed is the fruit.

0: is with you. Blessed are you among women, and blessed is the fruit of thy womb, Jesus.
1: Holy Mary, Mother of God, pray for us sinners, now and at the hour of our death. Amen.
0: Hail Mary, full of grace, the Lord is with you. Blessed are you among women, and blessed is the fruit of thy womb, Jesus.
1: Holy Mary, Mother of God, pray for us sinners, now and at the hour of our death. Amen.
0: Hail Mary, full of grace, the Lord is with you. Blessed are you among women, and blessed is the fruit of thy womb, Jesus.
1: Holy Mary, Mother of God, pray for us sinners, now and at the hour of our death. Amen.
0: Glory be to the Father, and to the Son, and to the Holy Spirit.
1: As it was in the beginning, is now, and ever shall be, world without end.
0: O my Jesus, forgive us our sins, save us from the fires of hell, and lead all souls to heaven, especially those who need most of your divine mercy. Hail, Holy Queen, Mother of Mercy, hail our life, our sweetness, and our hope. To thee do we cry, poor banished children of Eve. To thee do we send up our sighs, mourning and weeping in this valley of tears. Turn them, O most gracious Advocate, your eyes of mercy towards us, and after this exile, show unto us the blessed fruit of thy womb, Jesus. O clement, O loving, O sweet Virgin Mary.
2: Litany of the Blessed Virgin Mary. Lord, have mercy.
3: Lord, have mercy.
2: Christ, have mercy.
3: Christ, have mercy.
2: Lord, have mercy.
3: Lord, have mercy.
2: Christ, hear us.
3: Christ, hear us.
2: Christ, graciously hear us.
3: Christ, graciously hear us.
2: God, the Father of Heaven,
3: have mercy on us.
2: God, the Son, Redeemer of the world,
3: have mercy on us.
2: God, the Holy Spirit,
3: have mercy on us.
2: Holy Trinity, one God,
3: have mercy on us.
2: Holy Mary,
3: pray for us.
2: Holy Mother of God,
3: pray for us.
2: Holy Virgin of Virgins,
3: pray for us.
2: Mother of Christ,
3: pray for us.
2: Mother of the Church,
3: pray for us.
2: Mother of Divine Grace,
3: pray for us.
2: Mother most pure,
3: pray for us.
2: Mother most chaste,
3: pray for us.
2: Mother inviolate,
3: pray for us.
2: Mother undefiled,
3: pray for us.
2: Mother most amiable,
3: pray for us.
2: Mother most admirable,
3: pray for us.
2: Mother of good counsel,
3: pray for us.

0: Virgin most venerable,
1: pray for us.
0: Virgin most renowned,
1: pray for us.
0: Virgin most powerful,
1: pray for us.
0: Virgin most merciful,
1: pray for us.
0: Virgin most faithful,
1: pray for us.
0: Mirror of justice,
1: pray for us.
0: Seat of wisdom,
1: pray for us.
0: Cause of our joy,
1: pray for us.
0: Spiritual vessel,
1: pray for us.
0: Vessel of honor,
1: pray for us.
0: Singular vessel of devotion,
1: pray for us.
0: Mystical rose,
1: pray for us.
0: Tower of David,
1: pray for us.
0: Tower of ivory,
1: pray for us.
0: House of gold,
1: pray for us.
0: Ark of the covenant,
1: pray for us.
0: Gate of heaven,
1: pray for us.
0: Morning star,
1: pray for us.
0: Health of the sick,
1: pray for us.

0: Queen of Patriarchs,
1: pray for us.
0: Queen of Prophets,
1: pray for us.
0: Queen of Apostles,
1: pray for us.
0: Queen of Martyrs,
1: pray for us.
0: Queen of Confessors,
1: pray for us.
0: Queen of Virgins,
1: pray for us.
0: Queen of All Saints,
1: pray for us.
0: Queen conceived without original sin,
1: pray for us.
0: Queen assumed into heaven,
1: pray for us.
0: Queen of the Most Holy Rosary,
1: pray for us.
0: Queen of the Family,
1: pray for us.
0: Queen of Peace,
1: pray for us.

0: sin us.
1: Pray for us, O Holy Mother of God,
0: that we may be able to obey the promises of Christ.
1: Let us pray.
0: O God, whose only begotten Son, by his life, death, and resurrection, has purchased for us the rewards of eternal salvation, grant, we pray, that meditating upon these mysteries of the Most Holy Rosary of the Blessed Virgin Mary, we may imitate what they contain and obtain what they promise to the same Christ our Lord. Amen. Remember, O Most Gracious Virgin Mary, that never was known that anyone who prayed on your protection, implore your help, or sought your protection, was left unaided. Inspired by this confidence, I fly unto you. O Virgin of Virgins, my Mother, to you I come, before you I stand, sinful and sorrowful. O Mother of the Word Incarnate, despise not my patience, but in your mercy, hear and answer me. Amen. In the name of the Father, and of the Son, and of the Holy Spirit.

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16: The angel of the Lord declared unto Mary,
17: and she conceived by the Holy Spirit.
16: Hail Mary, full of grace, the Lord is with you. Blessed are you among women, and blessed is the fruit of your womb, Jesus.
17: Holy Mary, Mother of God, pray for us sinners, now and at the hour of our death. Amen.
16: Behold, the handmaid of the Lord.
17: Be done unto me according to your word.
16: Hail Mary, full of grace, the Lord is with you. Blessed are you among women, and blessed is the fruit of your womb, Jesus.
17: Holy Mary, Mother of God, pray for us sinners, now and at the hour of our death. Amen.
16: And the Word was made flesh,
17: and dwelt among us.
16: Hail Mary, full of grace, the Lord is with you. Blessed are you among women, and blessed is the fruit of your womb, Jesus.
17: Holy Mary, Mother of God, pray for us sinners, now and at the hour of our death. Amen.
16: Pray for us, the Holy Mother of God,
17: that we may be made worthy of the promises of Christ.

0: Let us pray. Pour forth, we beseech you, O Lord, your grace into our hearts, that we to whom the incarnation of Christ, your Son, was made known by the message of an angel, may by his passion and cross be brought to the glory of his resurrection, through the same Christ our Lord. Amen. Glory be to the Father, and to the Son, and to the Holy Spirit.
1: As it was in the beginning, is now, and ever shall be, world without end. 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

0: Holy Name University now brings you the breakfast news, news account of what's happening in the community, and other developments of news relevance. 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
1: Time right here, the UNESCO declared Global Geopark Island. In today's third breakfast news, this one's brought to you by Holy Name University. And topping the news at this hour, more flights and larger aircraft are expected at Bohol Panglao International Airport this October. The increase comes as Bohol enters its peak tourism month. Now, Governor Aris Abintado announced this after meeting airline partners and tourism stakeholders. The meeting focused on improving flight schedules, frequency, and passenger convenience at the Bohol Panglao International Airport. Abintado thanked Cebu Pacific and Philippine Airlines for supporting Bohol's air connectivity. He also acknowledged ground handler One Aviation. The governor said AirAsia says suspension of Bohol flights is only temporary. He expects the airline to return with a larger aircraft that can accommodate more passengers. The governor stressed that stronger coordination among airlines, tourism stakeholders, and local government remains important. It will also provide better travel options for Boholanos flying to and from the province. In other local news, tourism stakeholders in Bohol held a workshop to develop new strategies for strengthening the province's tourism industry. Governor Aris Abintado said the activity was led by Abuetes Infra Capital, DOT7, the Bohol Provincial Tourism Office, and other tourism partners. Participants included Trip.com, Bato, Bar, and airline representatives. The governor said the workshop aims to attract more foreign tourists and domestic travelers. He also thanked the stakeholders for their support and active participation. The governor expressed optimism that stronger cooperation among government, private businesses, airlines, and tourism groups will help boost Bohol's tourism industry and bring back more visitors. 5 more to go for 7 o'clock. 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This was brought to you by Holy Name University.

Now back to the news in the national scene. President Ferdinand Bongbong Marcos Jr. has directed government agencies to prioritize the country's food, fuel, and electricity supply. Malacanang said that the government wants to prevent supply disruptions amid rising prices and global uncertainties. The palace also assured continued fuel subsidies for public utility vehicle drivers. It will also expand the Kadiwa program to provide more affordable goods.

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